0: They are one of the new artists that the more you hear of them, the more you like them. 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

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That is Kane. And yes, he can. Well, happy Mom's Day. Happy Mother's Day to you. Hope that you had a good one today. You know what always strikes me funny is the difference between what Mom wants and what she gets. Details. And we'll talk about that on the way after Andrew Rippett's breakdown at J103.

0: and encouragement from Cochran and Company. That's Who Can at J103. Hey, I'm Bobby. Hope that you had a great Mother's Day. I hope that you took care of the moms in your world. You know, the moms in my world, actually, my wife is still recovering from shoulder surgery, so we kept things very low-key today. Just kind of, you know, did church and came home, took a nap, which is good. But you know, the difference between what moms typically want, especially if you have kids, and what you get is all so different. You think about it. Moms typically want something that's simple, and maybe sleep in, some hot coffee, a meal she doesn't have to plan. But often what she gets is a chaotic house, a crowded restaurant, and about five people asking, "Hey, where's my shoes and socks?"
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0: Brandon Lake and Praise You Anywhere, J103. One of my favorite weeks in Chattanooga is this coming week. It's a chance to, well, feast on your favorite foods. Details coming up in minutes. This is Bodie, Whisper in the Wind at J103.
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0: not the end.
1: Hope and encouragement from Edward Rivera. It's not the end at J103. Hey, I'm Bobby, and no, it is not the end. In fact, it is the beginning because tomorrow kicks off a very important week here in Chattanooga. It is Pizza Week. Chattanooga Pizza Week. Perfect time to try some new spots and give yourself a perfectly good excuse to, eat more pizza. Like you really need an excuse. Hey, I tell you, if you're down in Fort Oglethorpe, my favorite place is Vicelli's Pizza. Oh, and they have got a pizza there that is all meat. Let me just tell you, it is magnifico.
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J103 with Zach Williams, along with Dolly Parton. It's There Was Jesus. Well, we are now, I will call it, 5 days away from J-Fest this coming Saturday. And what are you going to do to fill the time between now and then? Got an idea for you. We'll talk about it coming up after Crowder and Grave Robber at J103.

0: Graves into Gardens. That is Elevation Worship at J103. Hope and encouragement with every song that we play. Hey, I'm Bobby. Before I go, I've got an idea for you of something that you can do to help fill the days between now and J-Fest this coming Saturday. The Chattanooga Lookouts are at home this week. Brand new stadium taking on Pensacola. Oh, and by the way, Friday night is Faith and Family Night with fireworks after the game. That sounds like a pretty good way to start off the weekend, doesn't it? Especially if your family loves baseball, fun atmosphere, and staying out late enough for fireworks. Yeah, check, check, and check. Have a great night. We'll see you next weekend.
1: J-Fest is this Saturday. Come enjoy Danny Gokey.
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0: J103. How many times did your mama tell you that? That you are highly favored. You feel that way? I'm the oldest of four boys. By the way, my name is Ted. My mom in Louisville, Kentucky, my three younger brothers are all like, oh yeah, you're the golden child. And I'm like, no, that would be our youngest brother, Jonathan. He's the golden child. He's the one highly favored. Well, you realize that in God's eyes, we're all highly favored. Hey, Mom, I hope you had a great Mother's Day yesterday and everybody treated you nice and everything was wonderful. And you need to know this. You are appreciated, not just on Mother's Day, but every day. Thank you for what you do.
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0: 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Got a little heaven on my mind. Well, it's not too late. Call mom. If you forgot, love on her. Surprise her today. Text her. Send her a DoorDash coffee or something today. Do something to let her know this day after Mother's Day that she's still appreciated. You think that'll rock her world?
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0: J103, the newest song from Matt Maher, Gonna Be All Right. Hey, we've got some learning to do. If we're going to sing that song along with Matt this coming up Saturday on J-Fest, we need to get busy. Matt Maher, part of the J-Fest 26 lineup with Matthew West, KB, Danny Gokey, 14 artists in total. And a week ago, week and a half ago, we had Matt Maher hang out with us here on The Morning Show. So 2010, Matt Maher, we went and looked. Your first and only appearance on the J-Fest stage as the Matt Maher Band is what you were at that point. So where have you been, man? What's up with that?
1: I don't know. You tell me. But I'm so excited to be coming back to J-Fest. I do have really fond memories of it. And it's funny. I've had a lot of friends through the years play at it, and somehow that's come up in conversation that they're about to go play at it, and I'm like, oh, those folks are awesome, you're gonna have a blast.
0: Wow. Now back in 2010 we were at Camp Jordan, so now we're, our new home is the Tennessee River Park. We've been there for I guess 4 or 5 years now, and it's beautiful. It really is, right there on the river and things. So what was that transition like? I mean, again, I know we're talking a long time ago, but from the Matt Maher Band to just Matt Maher, what changed?
1: Oh goodness, I mean, yeah, so a lot of it was when I first started traveling 20 years ago, I had a handful of guys who were with me. And by the time 2010 rolled around, two of them were still very much a core part of what we were doing. It's funny, I was talking about this in a conversation this week about how one by one, we all got married, and one by one, we all started having a family, and one by one, your discernment starts changing as your family grows. And so I think originally it was just trying to find a way to, because these guys, they were 19, 20, and I was 29, 30, and we were just kind of starting out on the road together. There really was a deep sense of community and camaraderie. And so then as they've kind of felt more called to just stay home and be with their families, I realized it was probably just best anyways, because most people were just sort of interacting with my music anyway. So they're like, well, yeah, who's the band? So
0: it's kind of like, you know, another guy that was in the same thing. In fact, when we look out the window here, in 2007, it was the David Crowder Band. Now it's just Crowder, really, out and about there. So I guess you go through those, that evolution there in your bands and as an artist yourself.
1: Yeah, I mean, bands are the foundation of music, I like to say. Mm-hmm. Like, because it's sort of this reminder of this great experiment we call humanity and the church. I think for, specifically as believers, it's a reminder that Paul says in scripture that we are a body, and there's bodies, different members and different parts. And bands sort of function like that, right? But and sometimes you get in arguments because someone's like, I want to be the hand. I don't want to be the foot. And you have to kind of live and work through that. But that's an important process, mm-hmm, I think, of life. Yeah. It's an important part of life.
0: And we're going to be able to hear this much more mature Matt Maher on the J-Fest stage this coming up Saturday. You got your wristbands? I hope so. Because by tomorrow night at midnight, if you do, you may see that wristband that you buy or that Fanatic package upgraded to a luxe retreat, your own private space with comfortable seating for four, wristbands, a limo cart ride to your place, a little cooler with drinks, a pass to the executive restroom trailer and all of that. It's air conditioned. You can't beat it. 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

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For some

0: J103, look at that. That's We the Kingdom and Rescue Me. Good morning, it's 6:09. Mostly cloudy, 66. Going to get up to 74 today. Beautiful weather for J-Fest Setup Week. Can you believe that? It is J-Fest. And not only that, but you know what this also is? It's Chattanooga Pizza Week. We've had Burger Week here in Chattanooga. We've had Taco Week here in Chattanooga. It's now our Pizza Pie Week. And there's more than a dozen local restaurants that are offering $14 featured pizzas. 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Some of them are Goodfellows. 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

0: J103, that's House Fires, and I thank God. Good morning, 623. Stand by for Clay Smith. He's got our forecast for us today, and I'll just give you a little heads up. It's beautiful and going to be awesome all week. So that's all I'm going to say about that. I'll let him give you everything else. It's going to be perfect to get out this Saturday to J-Fest. And how about the night before, a little bit of a teaser to J-Fest? The Union Chattanooga, who's going to be opening up J-Fest again this year, is going to be at the Lookouts game this Friday night in the brand new Erlanger Park for the very first Faith and Family Night at the ballpark. That's going to be huge. And we're going to have some passes to give away for that this morning and in the afternoons this week and back and forth. So keep listening for that this Friday night. Chattanooga Lookouts. It's our Faith and Family Night, the first one ever. It'd be great to get there and get a little taste for what J-Fest is going to be like on Saturday.
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2: It's a mild start to the day with temperatures in the 50s and 60s. We'll rebound into the mid-70s today with mostly cloudy skies. There will be a slim chance of a shower, but most stay dry tonight. Cooler temperatures in the 40s and 50s. And then we're back to around 80 Tuesday with plenty of sunshine. Wednesday will be even warmer with highs of 83. For the latest, be sure to download the Local 3 weather app. I'm Storm Alert Meteorologist Clay Smith.
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0: All those negative thoughts, all of those things, just tell them, go on and get out of my head. That was Garrett Hornbuckle. Good morning, I'm Ted, and to get you cheered up this morning, because it is Monday, let's jump into our Monday morning chuckle. And this morning, a funny comedian, a lady who is a strong believer in Jesus, although some of her comedy can be a little funny because it's real life, Leanne Morgan. Leanne Morgan just booked a full-scale concert comedy tour, and it's coming to the UTC McKenzie Arena in October, October 24th at 7 o'clock. Here's a little bit of what you can expect from Leanne Morgan. So funny.
1: My husband and I both play sports, and we love sports. And I know y'all are thinking, you sissy thing, you didn't play sports, but I did. I should have cared more. I was worried about my hair, but anyway, we loved it, and we pushed our oldest, when he was four, we made him do T-ball. And I was thinking about it because it's T-ball season right now. And T-ball, if you don't know anything about T-ball season, it's about 110 degrees outside. The games last about 3 hours. It's little children with, it looks like they got a pull-up on under their baseball pants. Nobody ever hits the ball, throws the ball, makes contact with the ball. My boy hated it and laid in a fetal position on his glove the entire season. And every once in a while, he'd pop his little head up and say, water. And my middle child was about 2 and a half at the time, and I said, please take your brother bottled water out there to the field. And she was 2 and a half. She had her crown and her wand and her tutu and her pink prostitute shoes from Walmart on. And she went running out to the field and stopped and got a glazed look over her eyes, pulled her panties to the side, and pooped in the T-ball field. I had to run out there and get a stick and flick it into the woods because I didn't want another child to step in it or think it was a milk dud. But he refused to play sports until he was probably about in middle school. He was so traumatized by all of that.
0: And you may be thinking, that sounds familiar. Has she been watching My Family?
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0: J103, can I get a witness how good God is? Can I get a witness to somebody that would say, you know what, God gave us a great weekend weather-wise, it was beautiful? Can I get a witness? Somebody saying, you know what, God's going to move in big ways is coming up Saturday at J-Fest. I know it's going to happen. It's going to be incredible, and I'm hoping you're going to be there. And by the way, if you've already purchased your tickets, get ready, because you could be getting a phone call from me Wednesday morning saying that wristband that you've got or that Fanatic package you got, guess what? It is now going to be upgraded to a Lux package. That's right. Your chance, if you've already purchased your tickets, it could be. 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Thanks to Lee University. Oh, and those Lux experiences, you can thank our friends at Free Enterprises for hooking us up with those.
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2: 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I'm Michelle Herron, and here are your J103 headlines from the Local 3 Newsroom.
3: Fire crews worked a large fire in East Brainerd overnight. Crews say a home on Andover Place was destroyed. Firefighters worked to save neighboring homes from catching fire. No one was hurt. The cause of the fire is under investigation. CARTA's new Route 25 is up and running. It combines Routes 3 and 28 and takes you between the Volkswagen plant and downtown Chattanooga and has four stops along the route. Georgia Governor Brian Kemp is expected to sign more tax relief legislation Wednesday as state leaders continue efforts to lower costs for residents and businesses. The measure includes some income tax cuts and property tax relief approved during this year's legislative session. Additional details on the bills expected to be signed have not yet been released.
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0: J103. That's Jeremy Rosato. And keep holding on. It's 7:09. A beautiful day is shaping up for us here. A beautiful week is shaping up for us here in the Tennessee Valley. Thank you, Lord. We've been praying for a year for good weather this week. And it looks like God is answering our prayer in the way that we wanted him to. With beautiful weather for J-Fest Saturday, a beautiful week this week as we get out there and start setting up the festival grounds. I'll let you in a little clue. I already got out there yesterday and did a little bit. But anyway, you'll see some white lines on the field is what you'll see. But we are excited about what God is going to do this coming up Saturday. There's no telling how many people he's going to reach for to bring them into a relationship with Jesus and all of that. So be praying for that if you don't mind. Also, here's some exciting news. Mother's Day, of course, was yesterday. And we've got a couple of macaroni penguin pairs that are anticipating the next Mother's Day. They are currently incubating eggs, Bacon and Pedro, along with Shamrock and Merlin. Those are the four penguins that have paired up. Two pairs have paired up there, and they each have an egg in their nest there, the nest of pebbles. And they're taking turns as dedicated parents, keeping their eggs warm as they await for them to hatch. It's pretty exciting news. Last year, we had a baby macaroni penguin. Be really cool to see two of them this year, don't you think?
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0: that high. J103, we could never get to the end of that list if we were to start counting our blessings. Do you believe that? I hope you do. And even on a Monday like today, it's mostly cloudy and 66 degrees. It may be a little tough for you to believe that and really grasp that. That's why we have what we call the Monday Morning Chuckle. It's a way just to kind of cheer you up here. And we have a young lady by the name of Leanne Morgan. You've probably seen her. She's got TV shows and everything. She's a funny, funny Christian lady, but a good comedian. She doesn't call herself a Christian comedian, but she is a comedian who is a Christian. And she's going to be here in Chattanooga at the UTC McKenzie Arena October the 24th. And tickets are on sale right now. Here's a bit of what you can expect.
1: All right, let me tell you that my boy... all my children are yummy, and I'm in love with them, and I love my girls, and I know that when I'm in the nursing home, they'll be the ones to come and pluck my chin hairs. Because he is now since married and gone off with his wife and her people. And that's what boys do. They cling to their wife. That's biblical. He said to me, Mom, she is now my immediate family. You are my extended. That's what he said to me right before they got married. And he said, Mom, that's biblical. I'm supposed to cling to my wife. And I thought, why did I show him the Bible? Well, he has always been spiritually mature. We call him our little Billy Graham. My husband and I, we didn't do it. God did it. I'm full of sin. Okay. I've been washed in the blood, but I've been a horrible, horrible person. Not too bad, but... Okay, so this baby has been just like an old man all of his life. Let me give you an example. He had a little girlfriend in high school, and he would go over to her house, and they'd watch movies, and he came home one night, and he used to tell me everything, and I said, what y'all been doing? He said, well, we've been watching television and kissing on the couch. And I said, okay, baby, okay. That's all right. That's normal. But I said, you know, before you know it, you've got your hand on somebody's leg, your arm around, and, you know, things can get out of control. And I just say, slow it down. He looked at me like I was crazy. And he said, Mom, I've prayed about this. Nothing like that's going to happen. And I know he meant that. And all I could think of to myself was some of the nastiest things I ever did. Was at the Adams United Methodist Youth Fellowship. On a hayride.
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3: It's a mild start to the day with temperatures in the 50s and 60s. We'll rebound into the mid-70s today with mostly cloudy skies. There will be a slim chance of a shower, but most stay dry tonight. Cooler temperatures in the 40s and 50s. And then we're back to around 80 Tuesday with plenty of sunshine. Wednesday will be even warmer with highs of 83. For the latest, be sure to download the Local 3 weather app. I'm Storm Alert Meteorologist Clay Smith.
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0: J103. That, of course, is Eli Gable and Glory Bound. And guess what, kids? Eli's hanging out with us here this morning. Good morning, Eli.
1: Hey, good morning, man. How you doing?
0: Good, good. I was trying to think back, when was the last time, which was the first time, that you came here to our J103 studios in Chattanooga. And I know we went down to Aretha Frankenstein's for lunch.
1: We definitely did.
0: And I was shocked that you were able to eat your lunch there, because we had just almost OD'd you on Reese peanut butter cups here in the studio that day.
1: I will say I have not ever eaten as many Reese cups as I did that one day, but I'm down to do it again. I will say it did not ruin my taste for Reese cups.
0: We have one of our account reps, and of course I get here in the early morning before anybody's here, and I go around, turn on lights, and pray for everybody. And one of our new account reps, Grace, she had a bag on her desk of the little Oreo Reese cup minis. Have you seen those yet?
1: I've been behind on the game. I'll be honest. I've been out here on tour and stuff.
0: Yeah.
1: I haven't caught up with the Reese cups, but they're doing stuff with Oreos now.
0: Yeah, good stuff. It's worth it. It's well worth it. All right, for those that weren't listening last year, didn't hear that, and they've heard Glory Bound 100-something times here on J103 since then, tell us who Eli Gable is. Help introduce yourself.
1: Yeah, man. I'm Eli, and I'm a Christian singer-songwriter. I live in Nashville, Tennessee now, but I was born and raised in Ohio. And yeah, man. And right now I'm in my house with my four roommates, and we're just hanging out here with you. So that's who I am, I guess.
0: Cambridge, Ohio, is that right?
1: Yeah, Cambridge, Ohio. Closer to West Virginia than anything in Ohio.
0: Oh, wow. Okay. And then these four roommates here. Tell us a little bit about that. Is there anything you can share or not share about that on the radio today? What kind of a roommate would they say you are?
1: I think I'm stable. I think they view me, well, I'm gone a lot, honestly. So, you know, I don't take up a ton of space. And I would hope that they would say that I'm a good time, but I know that they definitely think that I'm on the messier end of the spectrum. But, you know, it's five dudes. We're all in our 20s, so we're having a good time. And yeah.
0: Singer or songwriter, if you had to choose two. I asked Matthew West that, who's also on the J-Fest lineup with you coming up, and to see what he had to say. What would you pick, singer or songwriter, if you could only pick one?
1: I would say songwriter. I would have to. Singing, actually, it came so much later in life. I've been writing songs for many, many years. Really only started singing seriously a few years ago. So I hope to be remembered as a songwriter.
0: What do you think Matthew picked?
1: I'm assuming he picked songwriter. He's pretty incredible at that.
0: Yeah, that's a no-brainer there. He said it's actually kind of a hobby for him. He said when he is just kind of needing to chill out, if he has nothing to do, he's sitting on the couch or on the chair, wherever, with a guitar and just playing and writing songs is what he's doing.
1: Yeah, no, that's incredible. I definitely relate to that.
0: We're going to talk some more with Eli here about J-Fest coming up here. And now, oh my goodness, it's this coming up Saturday. Are you kidding me? Eli's going to be there, and we're going to talk about his set here coming up.
2: 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J-103.

0: J103 with Strings and Heart, and that's Honeydew, Praise the Lord. Eli Gable, who's on the J-Fest lineup along with Strings and Heart, co-hosting with us here this morning. Are you familiar with those guys, Eli, Strings and Heart?
1: I love their music. I haven't had the opportunity to meet them yet.
0: Oh, cool.
1: Maybe that'll happen at J-Fest. We'll see. But
0: yeah.
1: I got to open up for Josiah Queen one time because, unfortunately, they were very ill for a day.
0: So oh, no.
1: I'm very thankful that their illness was my come up, and I got to have a really cool experience because of that a couple of years ago. So always thankful for those guys.
0: Eli Gable on the J-Fest stage from Cambridge, Ohio. What do we need to know about Cambridge, Ohio that we don't know?
1: Cambridge, Ohio, I think most people just need to know that it exists and that it's on the map, honestly. It's the intersection of the two major interstates inside of Ohio. And it's home of the Bobcats. I was a Cambridge Bobcat growing up, and the marching band and stuff like that.
0: Oh, there you go.
1: Home of Mosser Glass, dude. We got some great glass. It's a beautiful place, man. It's a beautiful place. I think I'm so glad that I grew up there.
0: And, yeah. But I
1: do like living in Nashville, Tennessee now too. So.
0: All right. So compare Nashville and Cambridge, Ohio. What's similar? What's totally different?
1: Well, so Nashville is like a city with big buildings and a lot of people and stuff like that. And Cambridge, you know, it's kind of your classic small town America feel. To the point when I brought my buddies from Nashville to Cambridge, they're like, whoa, this is... And I always took a lot, because before getting into Christian music, I was trying to be a country songwriter. I always say that it's, now instead of writing songs about trucks for other people to sing, I drive a Toyota Camry and sing about Jesus myself. But I would always catch a lot of slack in that country world because, as you can hear, I don't have a southern accent. I don't have that drawl. But all my buddies from the south were all from, like, the major cities and stuff. I grew up in a place. I remember I took one of my buddies. We're passing through Cambridge. And I see someone, they're driving just like a sedan, but they have a little trailer hitch hooked up to it, and then they have raccoons lined up on the back of it. So, you know, that's kind of where I come from, is a place like that. So I like having a little bit of small town cred with that.
0: Pet raccoons or stuffed raccoons? What are we talking about here?
1: I think these were recently deceased.
0: Okay. They were on their way to being stuffed. I get you.
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15: I've got so much to be thankful for. Look, I got...

0: J103 with Bay Turner and Somebody's Praying. Hey, Bay's going to be at J-Fest coming up this Saturday, by the way. And so is this dude that's hanging out with us here this morning. It's Eli Gable. Good morning.
1: Good morning. Dude, I'm pumped that he's going to be there. I forgot about that, dude. That's,
2: yeah.
1: Dude, he and I, this is one of those cool, you move to Nashville and you kind of start meeting people and stuff and around, you never know what people are going to do. And I think when I met him, both of us were just getting started in music and stuff.
0: Wow.
1: And now it's cool we get to run into each other at stuff like this. That'll be a nice little reunion. That'll be cool.
0: All right, so I'm going to test you here, and I hope I don't embarrass you. Yesterday was Mother's Day. Did you do good, or did you mess up?
1: Cool. I think I did great. I'm thinking that maybe on Friday around 11 o'clock, I went ahead and ordered my mom something on Amazon and got that sent to her. And I'm thinking that I paid for the shipping to get it on time for Mother's Day so that she okay. could have something there. So
0: for next time, my mom is a widower up in Louisville, Kentucky. So she got DoorDashed Cracker Barrel Grandmama's Special there for breakfast got at lunchtime. So it was brunch. And then I also, at the same time, they took the chicken and dumplings dinner. You know, so she could heat that up later for dinner, and then a little quart of ice cream from one of the local ice cream stores by there. If you do it both, you only pay one DoorDash fee. So, you know,
1: there you go.
0: But that's, mom doesn't have to know that either.
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1: 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Hey, Olivia was on the J-Fest stage last year. 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Good morning, Eli.
2: Hey, good morning, Ted. How you doing?
1: All right, so between now and Saturday, do you have any other shows or anything else or any song writes, co-writes, or you just get to chill out?
2: I just wrapped up, I want to say, like a 35-40 date tour with Ring Collective.
1: Wow.
2: And I literally just got back from that yesterday. So I am very excited to have a couple days off.
1: Yeah.
2: And then, I have rehearsals. You know, we got to get ready for the big show.
1: Yeah.
2: I have a new song that's coming out, so we're shooting content all week for that. So I'm very excited for that. And, so that's there's no rest for me.
1: No rest for the weary, but, they say, for sure.
2: No rest for the weary, but it's going to be a good time.
1: We love Ren Collective. We've been trying to get them on the J-Fest stage forever, but you beat them. You're going to be there before they will, because they're
2: not
1: booked.
2: Let's go.
1: The player that plays the instrument that he holds under his chin and has a bow, is that a violin or a fiddle in Ren Collective?
2: Okay, so I've talked to him extensively about this. It's a violin, but the difference is sometimes, I mean, a violin is a fiddle is a violin, but the difference is how they set up that bridge sometimes. So
1: okay.
2: It actually can be set up difference, but he has his set up like a classical violin.
1: Okay, because most people think and they assume that the way you tell the difference between a fiddle and a violin is by the amount of teeth in the player's mouth.
2: I think that there is some truth to that. Once again, I grew up pretty close to West Virginia, so I can definitely say that I've seen some fiddle players by that definition in my life.
1: But he is definitely a violin player, if you go by that definition, for sure. Well, I wish they were on the J-Fest stage, but they're not. We have a good lineup here. And any of those artists that you haven't met yet? You said you haven't met Strings and Heart yet, but you got to fill in for them one time.
2: Yeah, I haven't met most of those guys. You know, kind of looking at the top line. Haven't met KB, grew up listening to him. Haven't met Danny, have some mutual friends with him, and I haven't met Matt Maher.
1: So. Oh, wow. Okay. Okay.
2: Yeah. So I might be fanboying a little bit.
1: Yeah. Then, of course, you got Rachel Purcell, Jay King, Mary Claire, Natural State, Bay Turner, yourself there. You've got, Natalie Lane, Ban Reeves, and the Union Chattanooga, who's a group of local worship pastors here. Out of all of those artists there, who would you say you know the most?
2: Ooh. You know, it's probably, I'm going to say Ben.
1: Okay.
2: Like I said, he and I came up kind of at the same time. And but dude, I've ridden a little bit with Ben Reeves.
1: Oh, you know, sweet.
2: We kind of have that country thing going on.
1: Yeah.
2: So I'm a big fan of theirs. And
1: If all of a sudden at the last minute, Eli Gable, you had to have one of these guys fill in for you and do your set, who would do the best job?
2: Oh. You know, I'm going to say probably Matthew West.
1: Really?
2: And I say that, yeah, you know, he owns a little publishing, or not a little, he owns a great publishing company here in Nashville. A couple of my friends write for him.
1: Oh, cool.
2: They've written a lot with me. So I have a feeling he might know a few of my songs.
1: Okay. All right, what if at the very last minute one of these artists walked up to you in the artist hospitality area at J-Fest and said, dude, I can't do my set. You've got to do it. Which one of those sets, he had to do their music, would you crush?
2: I'm going to go with Matt Maher.
1: I've
2: sang enough of his songs growing up that, you know, I might be the most familiar with it. You know, it's a little more worshipful music, so if I don't know it, I'm just going to tell the crowd to sing, you know? That would be my strat on that.
1: If KB goes down, we're in trouble, because every one of the artists I've asked, they've all said, definitely not KB, because I don't rap.
2: Let me tell you, too, I'm at the age, most of my friends are getting married and stuff, and I go to the weddings. They all do the church clap at the wedding receptions.
1: Yeah.
2: I've never learned the church clap. So I would be in dire need. I feel like a lot of the other artists could at least do the church clap and for that set. I would be straight out of luck on that one. I'd be letting everyone down. I'd invent my own dance for it, I guess.
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0: It's a mild start to the day with temperatures in the 50s and 60s. We'll rebound into the mid-70s today with mostly cloudy skies. There will be a slim chance of a shower, but most stay dry tonight. Cooler temperatures in the 40s and 50s. And then we're back to around 80 Tuesday with plenty of sunshine. Wednesday will be even warmer with highs of 83. For the latest, be sure to download the Local 3 weather app. I'm Storm Alert Meteorologist Clay Smith.
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1: 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That's a big fish. The Union Chattanooga, who's going to be opening up for us on J-Fest Saturday, they're going to be in concert at 5:30 before the game. 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And you know what? 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

0: J103 with Life Church Worship, and that's so much. We've got so much to be thankful for. We really, truly do. Hey, let's get to the telephones right now and see if we can get a winner. J103, who's this?
1: Amber.
0: Good morning, Amber. Have you gotten to go to the new Lookout Stadium yet?
1: I've not been.
0: Oh, Amber, you're going to love it. Have you been to many of the Lookout games in the past?
1: Yes, I've been to every stadium that they've played in.
0: Wow. Well, when you get to the new Erlanger Park, you're going to be blown away. And you're probably going to say, finally, I can't believe that. But not only that, this Friday, it's the first ever Faith and Family Night, and the Union Chattanooga are going to be there to get everybody warmed up for J-Fest the next morning.
1: That's awesome.
0: I've got 4 tickets for you to go and to cheer on the Lookouts.
1: Thank you so much. That's going to be a great night.
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0: J103, there is Tasha Layton and Meet Me in the Valley. Hi, I'm Ted, and I'm going to wrap things up with our co-host here, Eli Gable. Eli, thanks for hanging out with us here this morning.
1: Thanks for having me. This has been so much fun.
0: We can't wait to see you this coming up Saturday on the J-Fest stage. Tell us a little bit about what people can expect seeing you here for the first time. I mean, we know Glory Bound. That's the song that we're playing on J103. Yeah. What are some of your other songs that right now, if our listeners said, hey, I want to go check this guy out on streaming and learn some of the songs he's definitely going to do on stage. What are the next couple of songs that we need to make sure we know?
1: Yeah, definitely check out Take the Reins. That's kind of the song that got my career started. The whole Outskirts project, a lot of my set list is taken from that. So
0: cool.
1: There you have a song called Holy Ghost Town. If you like Glory Bound, you'll love Holy Ghost Town. There's a song called Broken, which is kind of this more country take on things, and then the song Outskirts is just a total rocker. My guitar player is absolutely insane. He'll be hitting splits, just having a great time doing guitar solos, so that's always a fun time. But yeah, any of those songs, might be throwing in a new one in there too. I don't have promises on that one yet, because it's literally, if we do it, this will be like the grand premiere of it, because it's like we're finishing it up today.
0: Cool.
1: As I'm talking right now, it's getting mixed and mastered, so if I can get all that ready, I would love to have that for you guys. So.
0: Wow, that would be before any record companies or anything here, wouldn't it?
1: Oh, yeah.
0: No, woo!
1: That would definitely be behind people's backs.
0: That's a scoop. Too cool. Hey, Eli, as we get ready for Saturday, and what can we pray for you about here in the next few days? I was going to say weeks, but the next few days.
1: Man, just I'm always asking people, just when they ask for prayer, just if they could pray for rest. It's such a busy industry. My life is always feels like I'm going to 1,000 different places. So just pray for rest, just spiritual rest. You know, I don't get to attend my home church all that much when I'm on the road. I am thankful that I'm going to be able to be there for the next few Sundays. So just that I can get, plugged into community again and just get refilled. That's the biggest thing that I could ever ask for.
0: Can I pray with you real quick?
1: I would love that.
0: Hey, God, thank you for Eli. And Lord, we are so excited that you have lined it up for him to be able to come and to share your words of encouragement through his music with our fans and our friends at J-Fest. Lord, I pray that between now and then, even as he's finishing up a song and even as they're rehearsing for Saturday and all of that, that God, you would just let this be a week that's a season of rest for him. I pray that when he is home with his roommates, that Lord, he's able to have some quiet, some solitude, and some peace. I pray that when he lays down or when he closes his eyes, that you truly give him that rest that just overcomes and calms his brain and recenters him and resettles him. Lord, for the next few weeks, as he's able to get back into the family of God that he belongs to there as a church, I pray you would just surround him and help him to feel your love and your affection for him through the pastor and through the other staff, the other worship leaders and any small group members or anything like that. God, I ask that you would just give him, revitalize him, renew him, revive him, Lord, so he's ready for that. He has such a crazy, hectic life. You know, God, because you're giving it to him and you're helping him to make his way through that. And Lord, I pray that you would help him to realize that, God, if the devil can't make him bad, he's going to make him busy, and help him to be able to pause and to be able to stop and to make sure that every step he's taking is in your footsteps, God. Bless him and be with him. Prepare him for what he gets to do Saturday and how he's going to share and be your messenger to us. In your name we pray. Amen.
1: Amen. Thanks so much.
0: Dude, we appreciate you, Eli. We'll see you Saturday on the J-Fest stage.
1: Let's do it. See you
2: Hope
1: then.
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0: J103 with a new artist by the name of Evelyn Cormier, and that's Leaning on Jesus. Well, good morning, and I know it is Monday morning, and maybe you weren't ready for the weekend to get be done with, Mother's Day and all that. You need a nap or something today. I get it. Hey, let's jump into our Monday morning chuckle today. What do you say? We try to cheer you up with a Christian comedian every year, and this morning, how about Leanne Morgan, who just announced a concert date at the UTC McKenzie Arena on Saturday, October 24th. You can get tickets for that right now, and I encourage you to do so before all the good seats are gone. Leanne Morgan, October 24th. Here's what you can expect.
1: Okay, y'all. Have you ever heard of lock-in? I know everybody in here that has been from Chattanooga has probably been raised in church. Okay, I don't know who that little darling sweet fool was that came up with the lock-in. Some probably little woman in a committee meeting. And she probably said, oh gosh, y'all, let's come up with something for all the hormonal teenagers. Let's gather them up and put them in the church building and lock the door and turn the lights out and leave them there all night. Maybe somebody will end up pregnant.
0: And if that's your conception story, I don't need to know, okay? Hey, God bless you. Listen, maybe you thought about waking up one morning, walking out the front door, and there is, right in front of you, that glorious sight of an oceanside beach. Right there. It may be in the Gulf. It may be down the Florida Keys or wherever on the East Coast there. 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
3: Good morning. I'm Michelle Herron, and here are your J103 headlines from the Local 3 Newsroom. Fire crews worked a large fire in East Brainerd overnight. Crews say a home on Andover Place was destroyed. Firefighters worked to save neighboring homes from catching fire. No one was hurt. The cause of the fire is under investigation. CARTA's new Route 25 is up and running. It combines Routes 3 and 28 and takes you between the Volkswagen plant and downtown Chattanooga and has four stops along the route. Georgia Governor Brian Kemp is expected to sign more tax relief legislation Wednesday as state leaders continue efforts to lower costs for residents and businesses. The measure includes some income tax cuts and property tax relief approved during this year's legislative session. Additional details on the bills expected to be signed have not yet been released. That's your Local 3 News on J103.
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0: J103 with Lauren Daigle and Let It Be a Hallelujah. Good morning. Well, just in time for Mother's Day yesterday and all weekend long, there are two sets of penguins at the Tennessee Aquarium that are going to be parents. We hope. Right now they're sitting on eggs of their own and waiting for them to hatch. Two, and they're both macaroni penguin pairs. One of them is Bacon and Pedro. I guess Bacon is the female, along with Shamrock and Merlin. Shamrock must be the female there, I'm assuming. And they're tending those eggs there, making sure they stay warm. They're taking turns carefully keeping their eggs warm. You can see them on the penguin cam for your kids. Your kids will love that. Try to scan in. You'll see them. They'll be in the plexiglass little separators, like room divider type things, there on Penguin Rock. Way to go. Let's hope that happens. Last year, we had a baby penguin that's swimming around in the aquarium now. Maybe we'll get two this year.
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0: J103 with Ann Wilson, and that's My Jesus. Hi, how are you doing? Mostly cloudy, going to get up to 68 at lunchtime today and a high of 74. Did you see what the J-Fest forecast looks like for Saturday? Could be near 90. No rain. That's going to be incredible. If you haven't purchased your J-Fest wristbands, what are you waiting for? And I'm going to tell you why it's important to get those by midnight tonight here coming up. But right now, if Monday's got you down, because sometimes Monday can do that, I know. How about cheering you up with the Monday Morning Chuckle? October 24th, this young lady is going to be sharing her godly, funny, kind of off-kilter humor with us here. It's Lee Ann Morgan.
1: My husband and I both play sports, and we love sports. And I know y'all are thinking, you sissy thing, you didn't play sports, but I did. I should have cared more. I was worried about my hair. But anyway, we loved it, and we pushed our our oldest, when he was four, we made him do T-ball. And I was thinking about it because it's T-ball season right now. And T-ball, if you don't know anything about T-ball season, it's about 110 degrees outside. The games last about 3 hours. It's little children with, it looks like they got a pull-up on under their baseball pants. Nobody ever hits the ball, throws the ball, makes contact with the ball. My boy hated it and laid in a fetal position on his glove the entire season. And every once in a while, he'd pop his little head up and say, "Water." And my middle child was about 2 and a half at the time, and I said, "Please take your brother bottled water out there to the field." And she was 2 and a half. She had her crown and her wand and her tutu and her pink prostitute shoes from Walmart on. And she went running out to the field and stopped and got a glazed look over her eyes, pulled her panties to the side, and pooped in the T-ball field. I had to run out there and get a stick and flick it into the woods, because I didn't want another child to step in it or think it was a milk dud. But he refused to play sports until he was probably about in middle school. He was so traumatized by all of that.
0: And you can get your tickets right now for Lee Ann Morgan, October 24th at the UTC McKenzie Arena. It's going to be so funny.
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12: Will rebound into the mid-70s today with mostly cloudy skies. There will be a slim chance of a shower, but most stay dry tonight. Cooler temperatures in the 40s and 50s. And we're back to around 80 Tuesday with plenty of sunshine. Wednesday will be even warmer with highs of 83. For the latest, be sure to download the Local 3 weather app. I'm Storm Alert meteorologist Clay Smith.
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0: It's the hope and the encouragement that comes from songs just like that that God has used to keep this ministry alive for 26 years. Excuse me, 31 years. I'm thinking about J-Fest, which is 26 years. You can tell, you know what I've got on my mind, right? We are so grateful for what God is going to do in the harvest He's going to provide this Saturday at J-Fest. Are you going to be there? I hope so. I hope you've got tickets for that. Hey, by the way, this week, if you're thinking, what do we need to have for lunch this week? I'll tell you. It's Chattanooga Pizza Week. And if you'll go to ChattanoogaPizzaWeek.com, you'll see, goodness, I think there's over a dozen, maybe even two dozen pizza restaurants in Chattanooga that are having $14 pizza specials. Things like Georgie's Pizza, Power Up Pizza, Stevarino's, Civil Provision, Five Woods Brewing Company, 50-50. 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

0: J103 with Hannah Kirk. Jesus is why. Good morning. Okay, this is your last chance tomorrow night at midnight. If you want to be eligible to win one of the last Lux upgrades that we have to give away, this is going to be your chance. Anybody who has bought a JFest wristband or a JFest Fanatic package, and we still have some of those left, by the way. 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
2: Good morning. I'm Michelle Herron, and here are your J103 headlines from the Local 3 Newsroom. Fire crews worked a large fire in East Brainerd overnight. Crews say a home on Andover Place was destroyed. Firefighters worked to save neighboring homes from catching fire. No one was hurt. The cause of the fire is under investigation. CARTA's new Route 25 is up and running. It combines Routes 3 and 28 and takes you between the Volkswagen plant and downtown Chattanooga and has four stops along the route. Georgia Governor Brian Kemp is expected to sign more tax relief legislation Wednesday as state leaders continue efforts to lower costs for residents and businesses. The measure includes some income tax cuts and property tax relief approved during this year's legislative session. Additional details on the bills expected to be signed have not yet been released. That's your Local 3 News on J103.
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1: Josiah Queen, it's the prodigal on J103, Hope and Encouragement. My name is Therese. I hope you had a good Mother's Day. Mother's Day is like all the feels. And I was thinking about this at church. You've probably been to some churches that give out flowers to moms. I know others have moms stand up and be acknowledged. And I would imagine that's really hard for women who want to be moms but aren't, or who've lost their moms. And I really love the way our church handles Mother's Day. There's just a little note in the bulletin that says our church has made a donation to a local pregnancy resource center on behalf of all the moms. And that makes me smile. Like, it acknowledges both joy and sorrow can exist in the same room. You know, it builds hope for the future. And Mother's Day might be over, but that gesture, it's going to have a lasting impact. You know, it means so much more than a flower handed to me at the door.
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6: J103 weather.
7: Will rebound into the mid-70s today with mostly cloudy skies. There will be a slim chance of a shower, but most stay dry tonight. Cooler temperatures in the 40s and 50s. And then we're back to around 80 Tuesday with plenty of sunshine. Wednesday will be even warmer with highs of 83. For the latest, be sure to download the Local 3 weather app. I'm Storm Alert Meteorologist Clay Smith.
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0: Whatever you're facing today, you can worship through it. J103 with Tasha Layton. I'm not sure what you think of that song. 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
3: 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Chances are it's a Langley.
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0: Jordan St. Cyr, that's Rescue on J103. Oh, they're so kind. Oh, they have really kind eyes. Oh, be kind. We talk about kindness like it's easy. You know what's easy? Nice. Nice is easy. Someone is kind to you, you're nice back. True kindness exists even when someone is absolutely horrible to you. And you know what? It's really, really hard. That's why we need it. The fruit of the Spirit from God to us to work in us and through us. Kindness is just as hard as all the others. Love, joy, peace, patience, you know the whole list. Do you think lightly of the riches of His kindness and restraint and patience, not knowing that the kindness of God leads you to repentance? Romans 2:4 is where you can find that in your Bible. It's from this Devo we're doing here at J103 called For I Know the Plans. Today, when someone is really, really awful to you, you can call upon Jesus. God, give me your kindness. Help your kindness work through me. And then that way you can be kind too.
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J103 Hope and Encouragement with Ren Collective. My name is Therese, and I'm still recovering emotionally from what happened this weekend. I know you know the smell, a little bit smoky, a little bit sweet. It's the smell of a Boy Scout troop chicken barbecue. I've been looking forward to this one for days. Had a couple errands to run Saturday morning, so I didn't get to the cookout as early as I wanted. I was literally next in line when the den leader comes over and says, "The car ahead of you got the last chicken." I mean, my stomach just, it sank. And not because I was hungry. Logically, I knew, like, this isn't a real crisis, but I was kind of bummed. Then it sort of turned into a joke because all day long, anytime anything went wrong, I would just say, it all started with that chicken barbecue. So I didn't get my chicken, but I did get some laughs.

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11: Will rebound into the mid-70s today with mostly cloudy skies. There will be a slim chance of a shower, but most stay dry tonight. Cooler temperatures in the 40s and 50s. And then we're back to around 80 Tuesday with plenty of sunshine. Wednesday will be even warmer with highs of 83. For the latest, be sure to download the Local 3 Weather app. I'm Storm Alert Meteorologist Clay Smith.
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0: Mercy Me on J103 Hope and Encouragement. So picture me, empty room, no windows, walls painted white. I betcha I could get distracted. My brain 100% is going to find a way to do anything other than what needs to be done at any given moment. Like, can squirrels recognize human faces? Let me think about that for a while. Oh, how about if I organize my email folders? I wonder what my high school English teacher is up to. Maybe you feel like your attention span is a web browser with 47 open tabs. I kind of wonder at what point does my distraction turn into disconnection? I need a solid hour just outside, you know, in the shade to talk to God right after I tumble this laundry for the fourth time.
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0: Casting Crowns just be held on J103. You know, I've just been randomly praying for people lately. I was at the store and the security guard and I started talking. And before we finished, I said, "Can I pray with you?" 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

0: love Jesus. That's Mac Powell on J103, Hope and Encouragement. I do love Jesus, especially on Mondays. My name is Therese, and I just got off the phone with the tire shop. I'm going to need a new tire. I don't know where, I don't know when, but I got a nail in my tire, and it can't be fixed because of where the nail is. So thankfully, didn't go flat, no big blowout, just like a slow leak. And then the tire pressure light came on, and it made me realize how dangerous slow things can be. Like, you usually don't notice those things right away. Stress building, patience thinning, joy fading. The slow leaks in life are usually the ones that get me, you know, small compromises, small distractions, small hurts, all left to its own, can really drain me over time. I just want to catch that stuff, you know, before I get stranded on the side of the road.
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9: Will rebound into the mid-70s today with mostly cloudy skies. There will be a slim chance of a shower, but most stay dry tonight. Cooler temperatures in the 40s and 50s. And then we're back to around 80 Tuesday with plenty of sunshine. Wednesday will be even warmer with highs of 83. For the latest, be sure to download the Local 3 weather app. I'm Storm Alert Meteorologist Clay Smith.
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0: Having Jesus is having it all. You're listening to J103, Hope and Encouragement. Do I worry? Do I not worry? You might have those same questions about hantavirus. I know you probably saw it on the news or maybe social media and you're like, that seems a little, could be scary. But then I saw Dr. Beach Gem on Instagram and she was like, nah, most people don't have anything to worry about. So now I'm like, do I trust this influencer on the internet? I mean, she's usually right. I think there is this space between passive and panic. And right in the middle is peace. Like, that's when you have information and you know how to weigh it. You know, not living in fear and having faith that no matter what happens, God's got it.
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0: 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I know, it's the coolest thing. We have official skills for your Amazon smart speaker. So all you have to say is, Alexa, play J103. And you'll have hope and encouragement just like that.
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0: God loves people like us. That's Micah Tyler on J103, Hope and Encouragement. My name is Therese, and I'm kind of glad the food wasn't better. A while back, I booked my own Mother's Day brunch. It's a place we've never been to before. I had read good reviews, and even though it was a little more expensive than I would normally pay, I had high expectations. The food, mid at best. Try to picture brunch with, like, no breakfast, like no bacon, just kind of a sad buffet lunch. I was really disappointed, especially with after what we had paid. But then I looked around that table. There's my husband, his mom, our girls, their boyfriends. And I launch into this little speech about how thankful I am for them and how fun they are and how I love how they get along with one another and just thanking them for taking the time to make my Mother's Day sweet. And then one of the boys said something funny that made us all laugh, you know. And if the food had been better, I probably would have been focused on that and not on them. It's amazing what I see when I slow down long enough to notice. I am blessed. But honestly, I could have appreciated all those people at home for free, you know?
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11: Will rebound into the mid-70s today with mostly cloudy skies. There will be a slim chance of a shower, but most stay dry tonight. Cooler temperatures in the 40s and 50s. And then we're back to around 80 Tuesday with plenty of sunshine. Wednesday will be even warmer with highs of 83. For the latest, be sure to download the Local 3 weather app. I'm Storm Alert Meteorologist Clay Smith.
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2: 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Look, I got a

0: Matthew West on J103. Hope and encouragement. It is this week, this Saturday, J-Fest, Tennessee River Park. What? How did it get to be here already? Everyone from Matthew West to Matt Maher to Danny Gokey to Natalie Lane. I mean, there's so many great artists coming, and it's not even just about the music. 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

0: Hands of the Healer. That's Hope Darst on J103. Man, yesterday church was so loud. You might have heard like all the babies fussing, all the little kids dropping things in the middle of the quietest part of the sermon. And honestly, it made me so happy. Like, I heard life, families showing up, parents trying, kids learning what church feels like even before they really understand it. And I remember when my kids were little and loud, I thought we were distracting everyone. And since then, I've learned a loud church is often a healthy church because it means the next generation is coming in.
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1: Could use a little church. That's Toby Mac on J103 Hope and Encouragement. My name is Therese, and I need light. I am not a picky houseplant or anything, but when we have a couple cloudy days, I get kind of cranky and tired and a little bit sad. So I cannot imagine living in this one part of Alaska where I just read that the sun has set for the last time for almost 3 months, like day after day of darkness, just because of where it is above the Arctic Circle. And the people who live there, they know the sun will come back, you know, after a while. Maybe you've had some seasons of your life that felt dark and cold. But the thing is, even when you can't see the sun, it still exists. And the same is true for God in the hard seasons of life.

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7: Will rebound into the mid-70s today with mostly cloudy skies. There will be a slim chance of a shower, but most stay dry tonight. Cooler temperatures in the 40s and 50s. And then we're back to around 80 Tuesday with plenty of sunshine. Wednesday will be even warmer with highs of 83. For the latest, be sure to download the Local 3 weather app. I'm Storm Alert Meteorologist Clay Smith.
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0: Big Daddy Weave on J103. At our church, we've been going through the Bible just like one passage after another. And we started this year in the book of Genesis. So we're up to like Genesis 11. And I've got some things that I've kind of been thinking about still. And one of the cool things I can do is use the YouVersion Bible app and find a Bible reading plan on Genesis. I'll get different perspectives and insights, and maybe we'll be able to uncover some of the questions that I have. But there's so many Bible reading plans for so many things, whether it's a season of life that you're in or a certain issue that you're facing. 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So you can search for Come On, Let's Go, all one word, and you will be able to do those plans like the Bridge Back to God. And just there's a few of them on there. Search for Come On, Let's Go, and you'll see it.
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0: Who am I not to worship Jesus? Mercy me on J103. Hope and encouragement. I'm Therese. I know you've seen everybody's Mother's Day all over social media. All I wanted yesterday was one good picture at church. Just one. A nice, normal, smiling face photo where everyone's eyes are open. It's the only gift I want every Mother's Day. And my kids know. Just be at church and we're going to take a picture. Technically, we did get one nice picture eventually. After about 50 outtakes featuring, I don't even know how to describe it. My kids are just so fun and so silly. Honestly, though, the outtakes tell the real story of my family. You know, it's something how real joy is usually found in those imperfect moments. The moments that we almost delete. Yeah, my family's not perfect. I'm not perfect. And still, God loves me. And that means I can love my family, too.
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0: Lauren Daigle, Let It Be a Hallelujah on J103. It's 3:07. I'm Tom, and there are some last-minute questions that are coming in as we get closer and closer to J-Fest. And this question is about parking, and that's really how it starts. What about parking? Is that something that's an additional expense, or is it available for free? Okay. There is free parking that's available at Chat State, and we've got a shuttle that actually runs back and forth to the grounds throughout the day. But there's also a premier parking pass that's available for you to purchase that guarantees you a parking spot in the closest lot to the venue. And there's no need to get on a shuttle for that one. So, J-Fest is coming up on Saturday. 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

0: cane. I made it. This is J103. I'm Tom. It's 3:23, and I hope you had a wonderful Mother's Day weekend. We had two memory moments that actually happened. The first one, our two granddaughters were dedicated to the Lord during church service, and that's always a special moment, you know, the dedication of your children onto the Lord. And then after Mother's Day brunch, we went out to the garden, and the kids were playing and laughing and roughhousing with my son-in-law, and pretty soon they all got tired and hungry, so we all snacked on snap peas fresh off of the vine from the garden, which made my wife's heart melt. Because that was her vision for the garden all along, you know, a place where the family could gather and fellowship together, a place where the grandkids could play and snack on fresh fruit and vegetables. And that vision became a reality this weekend. And I couldn't have picked a better day for it to happen than on Mother's Day.
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10: Will rebound into the mid-70s today with mostly cloudy skies. There will be a slim chance of a shower, but most stay dry tonight. Cooler temperatures in the 40s and 50s. And then we're back to around 80 Tuesday with plenty of sunshine. Wednesday will be even warmer with highs of 83. For the latest, be sure to download the Local 3 Weather app. I'm Storm Alert Meteorologist Clay Smith.
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Everything I own in the back of the bed. Wide eyed dreaming about a Nashville skyline. Naive enough to think that it's my time. Singing about pipe dreams, hanging on by a heartstring. 100 doors.

Homesick for Heaven, that's Phil Wickham on J103. And that ache, well, it's understandable. I mean, you want to be with your loved ones who've gone on before you to the place where there is no pain, there's no sorrow, there's no tears. Because right now, feels like nothing but one big struggle is what you're going through each and every day, stumbling my way through those days, but thankful for His grace and thankful that He's working on me still. Crowder on J103.

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0: Unspoken. What he says about you, that's hope and encouragement from J103. It's 3:52. I'm Tom, and you've heard us talking about J-Fest, but you'd love to have a sneak peek before you get there. Well, I've got just a thing for you, my friend. Come to Faith and Family Night with the Chattanooga Lookouts. It's happening this Friday, May 15th at Erlanger Park, the day before J-Fest. 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Plus, I'll be broadcasting from Erlanger Park on Friday night for Faith and Family Night. 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And on Friday, you get all that, plus Lookouts Baseball. 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

0: Garrett Hornbuckle out of my head on J103. It's 4:06. I'm Tom, and you know I'm all about equal time here. Burgers had their moment with Burger Week last month, but now it's time for that to move aside and get way for pizza, because this is Chattanooga Pizza Week, and it runs through Sunday. And it's probably wise that they started it after Mother's Day, you know, because I'm pretty sure Robin would be eating something for lunch and something for dinner that would benefit her husband on Mother's Day. You know, some of our iconic pizza places here in the Tennessee Valley are going to be taking part in this third annual Chattanooga Pizza Week. They've got special prices on featured pizza pies, along with lunch specials all week long. And you can learn more at ChattanoogaPizzaWeek.com. And by the way, I would just like to offer my candidacy as mayor of Pizza Week, you know, just in case that's a thing.
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0: Peter Burton, Where Would I Be Without You, Lord? 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
14: J103 weather.
15: It's a mild start to the day with temperatures in the 50s and 60s. We'll rebound into the mid-70s today with mostly cloudy skies. There will be a slim chance of a shower, but most stay dry tonight. Cooler temperatures in the 40s and 50s. And then we're back to around 80 Tuesday with plenty of sunshine. Wednesday will be even warmer with highs of 83. For the latest, be sure to download the Local 3 weather app. I'm Storm Alert Meteorologist Clay Smith.
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1: Toby Mac and Forrest Frank, Heaven on My Mind on J103. It's 4:36. I'm Tom. And it's easy to think about kindness and patience as some of the softer emotions, right? But consider for just a moment a mother who's giving birth to a newborn, sacrificing her body and her emotions for the love of a child. Or think about the patience of a brother who sits alongside his sister in the darkest days of her depression. Think of a daughter who cares diligently for her dying parent. All of those things take strength, not weakness. You know, our verse of the day from our daily devotional, For I Know the Plans, is Romans 2:4, which says, Do you think lightly of the riches of his kindness and restraint and patience, not knowing that the kindness of God leads you to repentance? None of the actions that I talked about earlier are soft or weak, but kindness, restraint, and patience can be fiercely, fervently, and powerfully loving. You know, God's wrath is to be feared, but it's the Lord's kindness that leads to repentance. So be kind. It's a strength that can lead someone directly to the throne room of grace.
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1: 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This is joy. 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This is me. Yeah.
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0: Stephen Malcolm and Sanctus Real, How It Feels to Be Free on J103. It's 4:48. I'm Tom, and time is just going by fast, isn't it? In life and in business. I mean, in high-performance environments, efficiency is important, but you don't always hear this term called attention residue. And that's what happens when you keep revisiting the same task over and over and over again without resolving it. That inaction actually pulls a little more focus away from everything else, and little by little, everything you have to do just feels heavier. You think putting off decisions is buying you time, when in actuality, it's weighing you down. Now, the fix isn't complicated, you know, just touch it once, make a decision, move on. But here's the thing that got me thinking about all this. Are you managing your workload or the stress of unfinished work?
1: 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Here's an update from Local 3 News.
2: I'm David Carroll. The Ironman is returning to Chattanooga, and that means some road closings. The Ironman takes over this Friday. It begins in downtown Chattanooga, so Riverfront Parkway from Molly Lane to Aquarium Way will be closed starting Wednesday. On race day, some additional road and lane closures from 5 a.m. to 5 p.m. Georgia Governor Brian Kemp is expected to sign more tax relief legislation as state leaders continue efforts to lower costs for residents. The measure includes income tax cuts and property tax relief approved during this year's legislative session. And the U.S. Army Corps of Engineers Nashville District has terminated its contract with Shimmick Construction Company for work on the Chickamauga Lock replacement project on the Tennessee River. They say the move is necessary to get the project back on track and protect taxpayer dollars. I'm David Carroll, Local 3 News.
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0: Cochran and Company, What Grace Can Do, on J103. It's 5:06. I'm Tom, and there is a lot happening this weekend. Faith and Family Night on Friday with the Chattanooga Lookouts. That's happening at Erlanger Park. J-Fest is this Saturday at the Tennessee River Park, but you also need to know that the Ironman Triathlon is back in Chattanooga this weekend, which means there are going to be road closures that you have to contend with. Now, the good news is it's not the full marathon, it's the baby triathlon, you know, only the 70.3-mile version, which is a 1.2-mile swim, 56 miles on the bike, and a 13.1-mile run. Race day's on Sunday, and that begins about 7 a.m., but it's a full weekend of driving with your head on a swivel and with a whole bunch of patience. Actually, Riverfront Parkway is going to be closed starting on Wednesday at 9 a.m. from Molly Lane to Aquarium Way. And then on race day, several of the roads and the lane closures will begin from 5 a.m. and won't end until 5 p.m. So it's just a heads up, so that you can plan accordingly.
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0: And that's Katie Nicole, Have Your Way on J103. It's 5:21. I'm Tom, and summer camp season is right around the corner. And what do you do with your kids when they're so bored they start climbing up the walls? Well, trying to get them to sit down and stay still, probably not the best idea. So why don't you give them an opportunity to learn how to climb? Because High Point Climbing Camps actually teach kids about rock climbing. And your kid will not only learn climbing skills and how to use the equipment, this camp will also build their confidence and their communication skills, all while being active and engaged and having fun. And who knows, maybe they'll even sleep a little bit better as well. Now, the first camp is being offered the week of Memorial Day, which will be here before you know it. More information is available at highpointclimbing.com.
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9: Partly cloudy, pretty nice night tonight, a little bit cooler. We're going to drop into the upper 40s and low 50s for your Tuesday morning. Awesome weather. Tuesday afternoon, we'll have a high of 80, mostly sunny skies. Wednesday, 83 for the high. Slight chance of a passing shower or even a rumble of thunder as we head through the afternoon. Download the Local 3 weather app, free for iPhone and Android. I'm Chief Meteorologist David Carnes for the Local 3 Storm Alert Team.
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0: hope and encouragement from Jeremy Rosato. Keep holding on J103. It's 5:39, and questions are continuing to come in as we get closer and closer to J-Fest, which is this Saturday. I can't believe it's almost here. And in this process, I guess I've become Tom the J-Fest answer man. Well, it's easier to pronounce than McElligot. So here's the next question. It's really, what I want to see is Danny Gokey. That's the whole reason I'm coming to J-Fest. When will he be performing? Right now, Danny is scheduled to be on stage at 7:45 p.m. Now, he'll be followed by Matthew West at 9:30, and fireworks wraps everything up for J-Fest 2026 at 10:45 p.m. Now, the entire lineup and the schedule is actually available for you right now, and it's not too late for you to get your wristbands at jfest.com. Here's our headliner right now. It's Matthew West on J103.
1: I've read the words

0: is ultimately capable. Kane, yes, he can, on J103. It's 5:51. I'm Tom, and let's be honest for a moment. You've got that one message sitting in your inbox right now, don't you? Yeah, I do too. I mean, you've opened it like 3-4 times. You know exactly what it says. You might even know what you should say back. But it's still there, and every time you see it, it quietly reminds you, this task is not done. And my inbox is filled with those. Now, I received this small challenge this week to deal with emails just like that one, and I'd like to share it with you. Set a timer for 20 minutes. Yep, just 20, and answer that email and others like it that you've been putting off. And when the timer goes off, you just move on to your next task. And then you do it again tomorrow, because sometimes the biggest win isn't starting the new thing, because I'm all about the new thing, but the biggest win is really what you finally finish.
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2: I'm David Carroll. The Ironman is returning to Chattanooga, and that means some road closings. The Ironman takes over this Friday. It begins in downtown Chattanooga, so Riverfront Parkway from Molly Lane to Aquarium Way will be closed starting Wednesday. On race day, some additional road and lane closures from 5 a.m. to 5 p.m. Georgia Governor Brian Kemp is expected to sign more tax relief legislation as state leaders continue efforts to lower costs for residents. The measure includes income tax cuts and property tax relief approved during this year's legislative session. And the U.S. Army Corps of Engineers Nashville District has terminated its contract with Shimmick Construction Company for work on the Chickamauga Lock replacement project on the Tennessee River. They say the move is necessary to get the project back on track and protect taxpayer dollars. I'm David Carroll, Local 3 News.
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0: hope, and encouragement to get you through your Monday afternoon. That's Mercy Me and Make It Well on J103. I'm Tom, and the Chattanooga Area Leadership Prayer Breakfast is coming up. It's on Tuesday morning, May 19th, and it features retired NASA astronaut Butch Wilmore. Now, Butch piloted the space shuttle. He commanded the International Space Station, and his most recent adventure in space was supposed to last only like 8 days, and then he and another astronaut ended up being in space for 9 months. Butch is a Tennessee native, and he speaks on perseverance and leadership under pressure. It's going to be a wonderful event, and it's a message that's perfect for you wherever God has called you to lead. So, if you'd like some more information, or if you wanted to pick up some tickets, you can do that at ChattanoogaPrayerBreakfast.com.
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0: It's the name that transformed my life and your life too. The mighty name of Jesus. That's Hope Darst on J103. I'm Tom, and it's right around the corner. I mean, it's coming up so fast, you might miss it. And I really want you to be a part of it, you know, to be able to make some memories with your kids and your grandkids. And it's called Faith and Family Night with the Chattanooga Lookouts. And it's happening on Friday. I can't believe it's almost here. It's at Erlinger Park. First pitch is 7 p.m. and we would love to have you be a part of it. Now, the Union Chattanooga is actually going to be opening things up by leading us in worship. I'll be there broadcasting, and it's going to be kind of like a J-Fest preview, complete with baseball. And I'd love to have you be a part of it. 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
8: Partly cloudy, pretty nice night tonight, a little bit cooler. We're going to drop into the upper 40s and low 50s for your Tuesday morning. Awesome weather. Tuesday afternoon, we'll have a high of 80, mostly sunny skies. Wednesday, 83 for the high. Slight chance of a passing shower or even a rumble of thunder as we head through the afternoon. Download the Local 3 weather app, free for iPhone and Android. I'm Chief Meteorologist David Carnes for the Local 3 Storm Alert Team.
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0: Hope and encouragement from Life Church Worship. 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

0: Yeah, it's hard not to smile while singing along to that one. That is Brandon Lake, Praise You Anywhere on J103. 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

0: Jaywalkers, it's I Thank God on J103. Hey, I'm Amanda. Have you ever had one of those moments where gratitude just kind of washes over you? Happened to me yesterday in church. We're in the midst of a super busy season right now. We've got four teenagers still at home, and so sometimes it feels like a pretty big deal just to get everybody to church on time on a Sunday morning. And it was Mother's Day, and it just happened to be a decent morning. And as I was singing along with the worship, I looked down the row. My husband was sitting next to me, his son, my two sons, and man, it just washed over me. Like, this is something that I prayed for when I was going through a season of being a single parent. Felt like I was doing it all by myself, to have a partner standing next to me and have some additional kids be a part of the story as well. I share that with you just as an encouragement. Maybe you find yourself in that rough season right now and you wonder if it's ever going to come to an end. Know this, God sees you. He knows what's going on in your life. In a year from now, there is so much that could be different.
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4: Partly cloudy, pretty nice night tonight, a little bit cooler. We're going to drop into the upper 40s and low 50s for your Tuesday morning. Awesome weather. Tuesday afternoon, we'll have a high of 80, mostly sunny skies. Wednesday, 83 for the high. Slight chance of a passing shower or even a rumble of thunder as we head through the afternoon. And then the sun comes back out on Thursday with a high falling back down to 76. 83 again on Friday with a few showers in the afternoon. 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I'm Chief Meteorologist David Carnes for the Local 3 Storm Alert Team.
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0: love.
1: Okay, but I found a new ice cream flavor last night, lemon bar cheesecake, and yeah, that was pretty sweet as well. Hey, I'm Amanda on J103. Thanks for making us a part of your Monday night. I know this time of year is just so chaotic, and the fact that they kind of shove Mother's Day in there too, it's like, here's one more thing to add to your calendar. I hope you know it's okay as long as everybody is fed, they're getting to their activities, even if it means cereal at 9:30 at night. There's going to be a time where we get to regroup a little bit, maybe see each other face to face a little bit more. But over these next couple weeks, let's hang in there. Let's do our best, even if we're just kind of dragging ourselves across that finish line.
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0: We are going to see him this Saturday at J-Fest. That is Matthew West on J103. Hey there, I'm Amanda, and it really is the event of the summer, a chance for all of us to come together, hear some great music, spend a little time, catch up with some friends we haven't seen in a while, and of course, have that delicious fair food as well. Still VIP experiences available, those wristbands as well, but you do want to act sooner than later. We've got all the details for you, including the 14 artist lineup at jfest.com.
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